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I wonder if my day is coming, blame it on the entropy. My blood is pumping, I can see the end is right in front of me. Don't

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can't say it. I was like 8, working the night shift to learn English. I'm like a spy, study this thing, call me the KGB.

be smart. 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Let your beating heart speak and go on with what you'll find.